0: Mainz zu Hause ist, sind wir auch zu Hause. 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
1: Would you rescue me? 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

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Wave after wave, wave after wave, slowly drifting, drifting away. And it feels like I'm drowning, pulling against the stream.

schlägt das Herz unserer Stadt. Antenne Mainz, deine Stadt, dein Sender. Oh, baby, we'll be old. Think of all the stories that we could have told.